question. How many of y'all never seen me before? Oh, first timers, huh? I'ma see if you know the words to this song. If you don't, you better ask somebody. Come on, y'all.

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For all the things you've done, the battles that you've won, the way you deal with U.S. Steel and our problems by the ton, we thank you.

0: All right. Here we are at the Psychedelic Soul Experience Radio Show. It's been here, Horta, with the amazing,
1: cool
0: DJ Mike LaRock.
1: Yo, in the place to be, most
0: and
1: definitely.
0: Zulu King Israel. Peace, hey, man, it's one of the first times I didn't have to read it.
2: There you go.
0: That means my memory is getting better,
2: yeah,
0: you know.
2: Yeah, right. Make a progress, make a progress.
0: All right, so if you're listening, okay, you know, this is the Psychedelic Soul Experience, and I'm here with the Zulu King Israel and the amazing DJ. Oh, I fucked it up already.
2: The amazing DJ.
0: Mike LaRock. So thank you for listening, and thank you for joining, and hopefully we have a good show that you would like to listen. So let's see if Mike is ready with some of his music.
1: Yeah, basically, this is a shout out to Frankfurt, you know what I'm saying? Represent to all the radio people out there in the musical land. And just to let you know right off the bat, that the 13th is Saturday in Mike's Castell, we having a big summer jam, okay? With graffiti, breakdancing, rapping, and basketball, you know what I'm saying? Basketball tournament. So it's going to be hot like that. We're setting up a sound system, Zulu Nation sound system. We're going to rock the house, you know what I'm saying? And, yeah, basically, we're just going to play some old school tunes, you know what I'm saying, that we'll be playing that night, that day. We're going from 10 o'clock to 12 o'clock at night. That's 10 o'clock in the morning to 12 o'clock at night. Definitely. So, without further ado, we're going to play some tunes, like old school, hip-hop, maybe a little funk, some soul, you know. Everything that has anything to do with the hip-hop culture, you know what I'm saying? From the beginning, before you even had a name, you know what I'm saying? Maybe I'll even hit you off with some disco. I think Roger will love that. Word. So, you about ready? Let's do it. Here you go.
0: Wait.

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0: Show.
1: Fresh in the place to be. I just bust a nut for all you people out there.
0: Hey, man,
1: you
0: know, have fun. Hey, man, it's Radio X, but it's not X Radio. At Radio X, man. Come on now.
1: You know what I'm saying? I say bust a nut. You know, you heard me on the turntables. I mean, actually, it's a 380 VXX, a Vast X. But I'm just saying, you know, Serato in the house, baby.
0: All right.
2: That's crazy.
0: So, okay, so... on Saturday, right? It's the first day of the Meeting of the Styles, or does it start?
2: No. Actually, so there's several days to it, right?
0: Okay, this time
2: because it's a 30-year anniversary of the original meeting of the Wall Street meeting, 30 years. But what it's going to be comprised of two weekends, starting on Thursday the 11th.
0: Okay,
2: we'll have a meet and greet. At Mice Castel, and then on the 12th, they'll be beginning the painting on Friday.
0: Okay, the spraying.
2: But some start on Thursday because they have elaborate plans or whatever schemes that they want to do for these walls.
0: Yeah.
2: So they'll start on Thursday. So then on the 12th, Friday, we'll start at 1500 playing music, and normally it's just some ska, some. Liquid drum and bass is what's stated here. Over 200 artists. No, that's not true. It can't be over 200 artists. But we got a lot of artists coming internationally from all over the world. And then Saturday is when the big day, the showcase starts with the live shows and stuff. We'll be starting at around 12 o'clock at the main DJ booth. And we'll be playing probably until 12 o'clock. On the side of the bridge where the Universal Zulu Nation is going to be playing at, we have a basketball court over there, and they'll be having a 3-versus-3 basketball tournament, running until 12 o'clock. That's going to be hot. And then the following weekend, we'll be at the Wiesbaden Schlachthof.
0: Okay.
2: And at the Schlachthof, I don't know if anybody's familiar with that, they have these great graffiti murals on the walls and stuff. And they'll be redoing that. And also on the Thursday, I think it's which day is it exactly? The 17th, they'll be showing the film Whole Train and celebrating 20-year anniversary for that. They'll be screening the film. And then the actual writers and painters that took part in that film will also be at an event on Friday, from Friday, Saturday, and I think even Sunday. If it takes them that long to finish up. I think it's 1ABC, Semnaz, I forget the other writer.
0: Hey, but let me slip in with a question.
2: Yes.
0: Okay, Whole Train, is that like whole, well, how do you spell?

0: Okay.
1: You know, and they actually did a whole train documented. It's a movie about it, real hot. I believe it's made in Germany. And yeah, they'll be showing the film on Thursday, and then the actual people that participated in the film, the director included, will be there during the weekend, and we'll be all partying during that whole time.
0: Word. So this film, to speak about the film for a minute, so the film is a documentary, or is it like a...
1: I don't know if you've ever seen Wild Style.
0: No.
2: Oh, come on.
0: If I saw it, then I didn't know I saw it. I didn't know the name of it.
2: You gotta give me a copy. Yeah, you gotta give me a copy.
0: Okay. No, I mean, you know, I gotta be the guy who got to... If I don't know, I can't pretend I am.
1: No,
0: what
1: Wild Style, Wild Style. Wild Style is also a movie...
0: But I've heard the name.
1: Wild
0: I mean,
1: Style is also a movie that's really just a movie.
0: Yeah, yeah.
1: But it serves as a documentary.
0: Okay, okay. Right? Well, that's what I was trying to get.
1: Is a movie about doing a whole train... But it's more like a documentary. You know, it's won prizes, as a matter of fact.
0: Okay.
1: It's going to be shown at the Murnau Cinema in...
0: In Wiesbaden?
1: In Wiesbaden, yeah. Okay. Let me see if I can find some information on here on the...
0: The Valhalla or so? Or
1: yeah, it says Sarajevo Film Festival, the Berlin Film Festival.
0: Okay.
1: It's been... Yes, yeah, it's accredited and... Quite well known in the graffiti world, yeah.
0: All right.
1: And they'll be showing that on the following week, so it's going to be a big party. You know what I'm saying?
0: But of course, the
1: Zulu Nation is going to do their party on the 13th of June Saturday. You know what I'm saying?
0: Yeah.
1: And like I said, joining to us, there'll be the 3v3 basketball tournament, and I believe the breaking. They'll have breaking news, right? They'll have their pre-selection happening, started at 1300. And sometime after the pre-selection, we'll be having a dedication to the Amun-Ra of hip-hop, godfather of all, Afrika Bambaataa. Rest in power.
2: Rest in peace.
0: So he's... universally recognizes that, or is it disputed? You know?
1: No,
0: it's like King Hurt. Our, man,
1: is,
0: what about King Hurt?
1: This is our Amun-Ra.
0: Melly Mel, or
1: this is our Amun-Ra.
2: Everybody has their slot in the culture. You know?
1: And as far as being the godfather, yeah, all that is disputed, right? They say that there's four fathers, but then they forget a lot of other people. So that's another discussion.
0: I mean, because we get into these stories.
1: But he is considered one of the forefathers, one of the fathers of hip hop. If you consider the legit, according to what the narrative is, it would be him, it would be Flash, and it would be Kool Herc.
2: Right. Yeah, yeah. But something then, of that nature.
1: But then there's nothing.
0: Well, I mean,
1: It's him, Flash, and Kool Herc.
2: Right.
1: Kool Herc presumably did the first party, right?
0: Yeah.
1: Flash, of course, transformed DJing into turntablism.
2: Right.
1: Of course, you know. And Bam was the master of records. You know, and he's the one that brought everyone together in the Bronx,
2: Love
1: you know,
2: because
1: a lot of people don't know that the Universal Zulu Nation, their chapter was in the Bronx River Center, and they used to call it the home of God. There was so much violence and animosity between people at the time, and everybody just...
0: Why would it be the home of God? With all that violence? It's a silly question, actually, when it's so much... Don't want to get...
1: I mean, if you're in the Bronx, if you're in the Bronx and you're walking through a neighborhood and somebody says, yo, that's the home of God. But they're not referring to God in the heavens. What do you think is going on?
0: Now we're digressing, but okay, everyone.
1: So anyway, the point that I was trying to get to is that there was a lot of animosity between crews, and the Bronx River Center was a place where a lot of these different crews would come, and we would have the big parties there, and that's what we're mostly known for. That's where the peace, unity, love, and having fun comes from.
2: You know
1: what I'm saying? They could come to the Bronx River Center and have a battle and not get robbed.
2: The loyalty within itself, because you know people was fighting over something that didn't. They didn't even belong to. Yeah. They didn't even own it.
1: Other time you come to the Bronx, you come to Bronx River Projects, you were liable for whatever was going to happen.
2: You get stuck up.
1: But, you know, you come to the center, and it's all about peace, love, and happiness, and, yeah, we'd have some fun. And that's what it was all about.
2: And that's not just the Bronx, but that was everywhere. That was in Harlem. That was in slowly but surely in Brooklyn and Queens as well. But it's just basically it was the Bronx. It was the place that the buildings was burning down. The landlords was burning the buildings down.

0: down for insurance policies.
1: Hey, so, okay, you know, we spoke about it previously, like on another show, about this movie, The Get Down.
0: The Get Down, so, right? That was a good example, like a documentary.
2: It's a nice romanticized version of everything, yeah.
0: Right.
1: Yeah.
0: But they didn't show the grit. They didn't show the real gritty. You know what I'm saying? But the bottom line is that I tell you something I was talking to somebody about the other day. What's amazing, what's truly amazing, right, is that you look at the fact that kids, teenagers, how they got electricity. Now, yeah, you know Einstein up in here, right? But how did they get electricity? They couldn't go ask the neighbor, hey, can I borrow your electricity? You know what I'm saying? Because we're going to have a party outside. No. What they did, they hooked up. That bugged me out because I couldn't understand until I seen somebody actually do it. They took the street pole. They opened up the street pole, the bottom of the street pole.
2: There was a panel on the bottom.
0: There's a panel on the bottom. Open it up. This is high voltage. This is some high voltage stuff. These guys are not Einstein, right?
2: And so,
0: bam, they opened it up, hooked it up. They hooked it up to a thing where, you know, to put a light bulb in. Then you take a little thing, they screw where the light bulb would go. It's a plug. And then you plug it in. Then you camouflage the wire, put the plate back onto the street pole, and camouflage it so if the cops roll by, they can't see you stealing electricity from the city. You see what I'm saying? And then you have a party, and you got no permit. This is before permits. This is like we're just doing it. So the cops would come by maybe, but after they caught on to it, it was like they're having fun. They're not killing each other. So until they found out that we were stealing electricity, then there was another problem, right? But needless to say, you know, the hip-hop is like, the hip-hop culture, per se, is like something that people came together and they had nothing. They had absolutely nothing. And they made something out. You had a turntable. Israel had a turntable. I got a mixer. Let's make it happen. You got some records? Get your pop's records. Get your mom's records. Let's get out there. Let's do it. We're playing music for free. And for me, the way I feel, the Meeting of Styles is just like that for me. I don't get no money from the Meeting of Styles. I'm out there for the people.
3: Yes, sir.
0: I'm out there for the people to get together. They know who we are. Build a community. Build a community up. You see what I'm saying? And make strength, give strength to the community despite the fact of what's going on in the world today. You see what I'm saying? I see vision. Mars, baby. Music against the racist system. And feel the realness.
2: It's the motto of this year's MOS, right? 2026. Togetherness. You know.
0: You have to do it. You have to do it. Because if you don't do it, nobody else is going to do it for you. And then we got to teach the youth. The youth got to know. The youth is all bugging out right now. I'm so proud of my son, one of the twins, I got twins. My son wants to do DJ. He want to do DJ. But I was showing him how to put the cartridge on the head shell because you got to know the fundamentals. I'm not going to give you a controller and have you just go for it. You're going to learn how to handle records. You're going to learn how to put the needle on. You're going to know what the needle is all about. This is what we was doing last night. And he didn't go to bed on time. Who cares? I'm just saying. But all in all, he would go to sleep remembering that, hey, this is the way the cartridges go. This is how we do it. This is the way I mix. This is where I plug in the red to the right. The left is the white. You know what I mean? That's what it's all about. Teaching the youth. Because that YouTube and looking at this garbage that other people is getting paid for is garbage. Now, we need to get back to some music. You know what I'm saying?
1: Word.
0: Wait you ready a minute. For that?
1: Okay, just one last thing, though.
0: One more thing.
1: Okay, so it's going to be two separate weekends. So we're talking about the weekend of the 13th right. And then the weekend of the 20th.
2: That's correct.
0: Ah, shit.
1: Okay, the weekend of the 13th will be in Mainz, Castell.
2: That's correct.
1: And the weekend of the 20th will be in Wiesbaden-Schlachthof.
2: Right near the Wiesbaden Bahnhof. As you come into the Bahnhof, you'll see it to the right as the building and everything. It's going to be a really nice time.
1: And both weekends, you will be there.
2: Yes.
0: We'll be there. Yeah. I mean, okay.
2: We'll be representing. The Zulu Nation. The Summer Jam is going to be on the 13th.
1: Okay.
2: I'll be there every day. I'll be there for the meet and greet. I'll be there for Friday, then the Jamaican Vibe, the Sunday, the Saturday.
1: Okay.
2: I'll be there on the 20th. Presumably, I'll be there for the film screening.
0: Fire.
2: Right. And, yeah. Taking pictures and posting up videos for the Meeting of Styles Instagram page. Right. Mm-hmm.
0: Yeah, okay, no doubt. Okay, representing to the ultimate supreme.
1: Okay. Hey, let me say one more thing, man. I know y'all guys want to get back to music right away. Okay, I was looking at something then, you know, with Melly Mel, you know, that he's got a page.
0: Mm-hmm.
1: You both, okay, I don't want to say, you know.
0: I know him personally.
1: Yeah, okay. But both of you follow that page.
0: Not really.
1: Well, I mean, your name is there.
2: Yeah, you want to say something.
1: Well, I don't want to put you on the spot.
0: No,
1: go ahead. But he was, you know, but he was giving out, you know, okay, you know, he said something which was funny to me. Which was, I mean, you know, okay, it could be true. I don't say it's true or not true. Yeah, hip hop. He was saying the phrase hip hop. The phrase hip hop came from, you know, he was watching some guys marching, you know, in an
2: cowboy.
1: No.
2: Break it down. I'll break it down to you.
1: Yeah,
2: you know,
1: that's what he said. So that's why.
2: You know how you don't know until you know something, right? So you already knew it. So knowledge comes. The knowledge of the knowledge comes afterwards.
0: Understanding,
2: right? So in hindsight, when you ask them.
1: Yeah,
2: because they were there. Mm-hmm. They know for a fact that Cowboy used to do these cadence chants when he was on the mic.
1: Okay.
2: And one time, they remember specifically, one time, it must have been something big because a lot of people specifically remember that time where he was celebrating a friend of his, somebody that was going to the army, and they was like, yeah, you're going to be going to the army, and they're going to have you here, hop, here, left,
0: right.
2: And then somehow it caught on.
1: Right,
2: because
1: right.
2: up to that time, there were a lot of different names for like the dances, the boyoing and this and that.
1: Yeah.
2: And but that's where the word hip hop presumably grew up from. You know, I came to know hip hop to be the name of the culture by the time I came into it, but that's something totally different.
1: Hey, man, but I'll tell you another story, but we don't do it now.
0: All okay. Right.
1: You know, so we go back to the music.
0: Word.
1: Okay. Psychedelic Soul Experience Radio Show here at Radio X.
2: The hip to the hop to the hibbit to the hip, hip hop, you don't stop the rock. Bang, bang, boogie, say up jumps the boogie.
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Rocket to the beat, cause we are the best. 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We got Vince Marquee and DJ 20. So hit me with the

0: 1212, shout out to the Knicks, baby. The
1: New York Knicks, Knicks and six, Knicks and six.
0: Yes, indeed, live and direct. That was Curtis Bell, my cousin. Shout out, big up, you know, live and direct. And, yeah, this is what we're doing here, you know what I'm saying?
1: This is what we do.
0: We get ready to phase out. We have to get that shout out. You know, the big shout out to the Knickerbockers, you know, New York City, represent, represent. You know what I mean? That's how we do things, you know? So, for the most part, we're about out of here. We want to see all you people out there in the radio land and Frankfurt stand the hell up, you know what I'm saying, and represent. Come out to the Mice Castell, you know what I'm saying, and let's do our thing. And, you know, so raise hell, you
1: thanks
0: know what I mean?
1: Thanks to Roger and the Psychedelic Soul Experience.
0: Word, word.
1: See, I got that right.
2: All
1: right,
2: thank you. Zulu King. Nah, I fucked it up already.
0: Oh, no, you did.
1: No, you got it right. You said Zulu King.
2: No, no, but I said, so but I left out Israel. Okay, Zulu King, yeah, Israel.
0: Right. So you should do it the other way.
2: Yeah.
0: Let's try my name. What's my name?
2: No, I'm going No. I'm going to take a breath first.
0: Yeah, okay, you're going to need it.
1: It's all good.
2: Okay.
1: All right, then. Peace. One.
2: So, thank you for coming, and then hopefully we see each other in Wiesbaden.
0: Yeah.
2: At the Stockhoff.
0: Yes, sir. And then the next time we be here will probably be November. Our normal time is November when we come here again.
2: Okay, yeah. Just let me know then, and we can coordinate the dates. Yeah. Okay.
1: All right, then. Peace, unity, love.
0: Peace, love, and unity. And I See Vision, Mars, Music Against the Racist System. Stand up for your rights. Get a backbone. You know what I'm saying? Live and direct.
1: All right. One
0: destiny. Victory is vanglorious. All right.
3: That's enough. Up the dark clouds and blast into...

0: All right. Okay.
1: Hello.
0: Okay.
1: Okay.
0: I'm signing off. The Psychedelic Soul Experience Radio Show is signing off. And I welcome, like, the next show. It's Gallus Fenster with Winnie Becker. And so he's going to be talking to you in about 15 seconds. No,
2: yeah,
0: in
2: the, yeah.
0: 30 seconds. Yeah,
2: you're
0: so
2: too
0: we,
2: late a little bit.
0: Yeah, no, we got 20 seconds there to give it to you.
2: Yeah,
0: so,
2: 3 minutes. Yeah.
0: Okay, no, okay.
2: Go
0: okay.
2: ahead.
0: Yeah, yeah, okay. So here we go.
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3: 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This is Nips from the band.

0: just realized that you have market value.
1: Market?
0: Yeah. Little blonde boy who break dance and sucks cock.
1: I see.
0: You make $5,000 a week. Easy off your ass.

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bloodshed, the sacrifice, the undertow, the crossing over, the tide we conquer, the sandpaper sweat of our royalty, once unmasked, once straight to perfection, allowed to exist as beings of light. 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